What the f though? Where the love go? 5, 4, 3, 2, I let one go. Wow, get the f though. I don't bluff, bro. Aiming at your head like a buffalo. What the f though? Where the love go? 5, 4, 3, 2, I let one go. Wow, get the f though. I don't bluff, bro. Aiming at your head like a buffalo. Get the f though. I don't

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The just shall live by faith. So we go where he goes, we flow where he flows.

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0: say, if this is your power, if this is your glory, then let it rain on me. 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I'm tired of people saying the presence of God is here and I don't feel him. How many of you have been there? Where you are in a church and you see people manifesting, but you're not feeling it. 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Show me a sign, Lord, that will tell me that you're with me. Peter saw him walking on the water. 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Let me walk on the water too. It's okay to dare, God. It's okay. 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
1: If this is your power, if this is your glory, if this is your presence, then let it rain.
0: Yeah.

ahosan ohu asane wo anwumere ohu asane wo kasa me ho asane me yareɛ biara adwendwen biara what the spirit of the Lord is.

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Okay.

Tonight, can you just take some few seconds and bless God in this place? Bless him, bless him. 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Lift your voice and bless him. 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This is the time. 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He's all over this place. Nobody needs to tell you that the Lord is here. 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
0: Come on, you can.

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0: Come try it again.
1: Yeah. 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
0: Oh yeah. Oh yeah.
1: You alone are worthy.
0: Then we sing something like this. So we

You know what I just heard now? You are not in the will of God if you are not training. He said he has made us kings and priests to our God, and we shall reign

Dominic.

heaven and earth, and in Jesus Christ, his Son, our Lord, who was conceived by the Holy Spirit, born of the Virgin Mary, suffered under Pontius Pilate, was crucified, dead, and buried. He

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This is Pazzy of my radio game show. 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Today, we're going to have a wonderful, a very wonderful time. And I want you to call your kids and parents as well. 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What do? We just make learning fun. We just rack our brains. We just engage our critical thinking. We just want to know whether you remember some of the things that you've learned. And we just want our students to have an afternoon show that engages their brains. This is Puzzle Your Mind radio game show. So get your phones ready. Today we're going to start very early calling in, and because today we want to have a teaser that is going to start something new in next academic year. So next academic year, we have a great announcement for all of our clubs in the schools. At a radio show, what we are going to do now is we are adding collective nouns. Just as we try to do every year, we try to bring something different. So next September, we're going to start with collective nouns. So we want to start with all of you who are listening to us. So if I ask you what is a collective noun, what is the name given to a collective number of things, okay? For example, if I ask you actors, what is the collective noun given to the name of actors? Or what is what? It's a cast of actors. A cast of actors. Hey, man, they were hussy. So we want to see how far your English and how your collective nouns you learned in school is really working. And next September, we're going to start that with our clubs. But today, we're going to add that, and then we're going to see whether you can call in to answer. If you get three of them correct, we have a book for you for free. So Anthony, Ruben, all of you have been listening to us. This day is another day to show how much you know. And whilst we have fun as well.

All right. So what you have to do is exactly as you know already. When you call in, you just let us know your name. But you know what? We're going to start with our greetings. Now, we're not going to do afternoon, good afternoon, good afternoon anymore. When you call, it's a part of your mind. Then you respond, making learning fun. Alpha would say, any Yeshua is born every Sunday. Be all right. I have born more from Roshians and all right. And what's that going? Now, I also praying for both my friend. Now, you're going to share as I. So when you call, you just have to ask whether you want other puzzles, or you can just say puzzles or riddles, okay? But today we are introducing a new thing, so I will be asking you collective nouns and a few of the old things that we already know. So get ready for collective nouns to be answered today on this amazing show. So get your phones ready. I have books to give out. Puzzle books for your students or for your family to be playing along with.

Alright, so you know the mobile number already, you know the studio number already. So how are you ready? Let's have some fun on radio. 0202085888. 0202085888.

This is Pazzi Omar Radio Game Show. What we do is that we engage the critical thinking of our students whilst we make learning fun. So today, we are just doing the same thing. When you call in, we're going to ask you some few puzzles, either names of countries, vegetables, or... either names of countries, vegetables, or we're going to ask you one of our new things that we're going to introduce in September. But we want to tease all of us. Collective noun for, let's say, actors. Let's say boys. You know, boys, when you have so many boys that have gathered together, do you know how we call them? We call them a blanch or a blush. Okay. A blush of boys. What about hunters? We have a blast of hunters. When friends meet and there are many, how do you call friends? It's a circle of friends, okay? So we're going to have that. But you know what? If you want to give it a try, you can just call and then I give it a try. If not, we'll go with our usual thing, and that is names of animals, names of countries, and fruits and vegetables. Then we have a lot of fun. And those of you who also want to see how fast your child's brain works, all you need to do is a call in and let's make them answer in 30 seconds. Mention as many English words as you can. You'll be shocked how the brain can go blank and then start it. This is a show that we bring you every Sunday at 3 p.m. right here on TW Radio 88.9. All right, so the number again, 0202-085-888. And let's have some puzzles going on in our brain, racking our minds, our brains, and let's just join in.

kindly call again. I'm sorry. 0202-085-888. Okay. 0202-085-888. So you know that the another thing that we need to start looking. You see, you don't say a group of people and all of that. You have to come to a place where you understand the collective. Now it makes your English, okay, makes your English very nice to be listened to. It makes your communication so beautiful. So let's say thieves have gathered, or let's say, oh, I saw a gang of thieves right behind the bank. What about tailors? What about tailors? All right, how do you call a group of tailors? What is the name that you give them? Okay, what about doctors? A group of doctors, how do you call them? It's a doctrine of doctors. I mean, next time we're going to have a lot of fun in our clubs and on radio. But today I just want to have a teaser. If you want to try it, when you call in, just say that you want to try the collective now. If not, we'll just do our usual thing, okay? So let's go. 0202085888. Just see how much you know. What about animals? And I'll ask more of the animals, and then we'll see if you know a group of animals and how they should be called if you want to try. Okay, so today let's do animals. A group of animals, and then we'll see how about that. So give a try. Call in and let's give it a try. Let's see. Let's do animals today. Let's see if your brain can remember how you call a group of few animals. Let's go about that. 0202-085-888.

0: Hello.
1: Oh, sorry. Hello.
2: Yeah, hello.
1: Puzzle your mind. You respond making learning fun.
2: Making learning fun.
1: All right, puzzle your mind.
2: Making learning fun.
1: All right, so let's see. Are you going to try the collective nouns?
2: Yes, I would want to try the collective nouns.
1: Okay, all right. So if you get 3 of them correct, I'm going to give you a book, okay? So let's start. How do we call a group of cattle? A group of cattle. It's what? Oh, a group of cats, you can get it too.
2: A piece of cat.
1: No, try again.

0: Kumo. Oh, there was one that is in the World Cup. They are getting names, pal.
1: England.
0: England. There's last one. Last one. E. Oh, I thought you were saying Ecuador. Oh, you forgotten that they are doing well in the World Cup. That's fine. That's fine. Thank you for calling in. Thank you for calling in. This is Pazzi on my radio game show. We just want to have fun. I mean, it's just for you to know whether you remember some things as quick as you can. This 0202-085-888. A child can call, an adult can call. Just engage your brain.

0: Hello. Oh, sorry. 0202085888. Hello. Hello. Hello. Please, we can hear you loud. Oh, sorry. Sorry about that. All right. Okay. So this is Puzzle Your Mind Radio Game Show. What we are doing is that we are just engaging our brains to see how best we can remember some things off head. And I mean, you'll be shocked some things that you can easily forget. And today, we are adding a teaser for our, what do you call it, September Club, and that is collective nouns. How well do you remember your collective nouns? However, if you try it and you can't get it, you go back to our usual in animals, countries, and fruits and vegetables. So call in and let's have some fun. I'm sorry. Yeah, all right. Hello. Hello.
1: Hello.
0: Good afternoon. Oh, all right. Okay. This is Spazio Your Mind Radio Game Show right here on TW Radio 88.9 FM. And what we are doing is that this is to engage you to have fun and as well to try and see how best your brain can work. Today, we didn't bring any school to the studio because they are preparing for exam, okay? And that is why we want you to call in yourself as a parent or as a child and then join in the fun. Names of countries, names of fruits and vegetables, animals, and our teaser that is collective nouns. We're going to start that in September, but today we want to see how best many people know already. So the number is still 0202 085 888.

0: Hello. Hello, please, I can hear you loud and clear. Hello. Hello. Good afternoon.
1: Hi.
0: Is it my guy from Ankafu that I'm talking with?
1: Is that
0: Is it my guy from Ankafu?
1: no?
0: Okay. All right. Please, your name.
1: What?
0: Okay. Where are you calling from?
1: Magazine.
0: Man Kasim, all right. Puzzle your mind. You respond making learning fun.
1: Okay.
0: Puzzle your mind. Making learning fun. Oh, but you've always responded. You keep saying okay. All right. So what do you want to try? Do you want to try the collective nouns or you okay. All right, so collective nouns. How do we call a group of camels? A group of camels. Are you browsing? Don't browse. A group of camels. All right. Try another one. Try another one. What about a group of eagles?

0: All right, last one before we go back. What about a group of ducks? Ducks.
1: A duck.
0: Yes, I see many ducks. How do you call? Oh, okay. All right, let's go back to our usual one. Mention five animals that have their names beginning with A.
1: A.
0: A, yes.
1: Ant.
0: Ant.
1: Antelope.
0: Antelope. A. Ant. Antelope. Can you know what you already said? Yes. Let's continue. Ant. Antelope. What again? Sorry about that. Okay. So a group of camels. Okay, I'm going to give a lot, so I will give the answers for this one. Hello.
2: Hello.
0: Good afternoon.
2: Yeah, good afternoon.
0: Puzzle your mind. Oh, you are gone. All right. You can call again. 0202085888. Okay, so a group of... Hello. Hello.
3: Hello.
0: Good afternoon.
3: Good afternoon.
0: All right. Puzzle your mind.
3: Making learning fun.
0: I can feel you. Do you want to try the collective nouns?
3: No.
0: Okay.
3: The usual one.
0: Okay, let's do the usual one then.
3: My name is Nara Kiyoko.
0: Oh, where are you calling from?
3: I'm calling from Erim.
0: Erim, okay. So I'm going to give you 30 seconds. You are going to mention as many English words that come to mind as possible within that 30 seconds. How many English words can you name or mention that begin with F? F. Let's start.
3: Five.
0: Let's go.
3: Frog. Frog.
0: Yes.
3: Friend.
0: Friend.
3: Fred.
0: Very good. Great mind.
3: Funny.
0: Okay, let's go.
3: Fred.
0: Oh, you've said friend already.
3: Fanta.
0: What did you say?
3: Fanta.
0: Oh, Fanta is a brand, though. It's not an English word. By the way, you have done well. You've done amazingly well, okay?
3: Okay.
0: How do you call a group of hens?
3: A group of hens.
0: Hens. No, a group of hens. When so many hens come together.
3: Flock.
0: Very good. But it's actually a brood, okay, or a peep, okay. So
3: uncle, please, you said
0: it's B R O O D, okay, or P E E P, okay. So it's a brood or a peep of chickens or hens, okay. So you've done well. Clap for yourself. You've done well. So I'm going to give you a book, okay. I'll test you the code, okay. And then you come to TW Radio Reception for it, okay.
3: Okay,
0: all right, bye bye.
3: I go to school at UCC North Campus.
0: Yeah, UCC, we are starting next term, okay. So you're going to join our club. I know you join our club, we're going to have a nice time. Bye bye.
3: Bye bye.
0: 0202 085 888. Let's just see how our brain is going to have some fun today. All right. Hello. Good afternoon.
2: Yeah, good afternoon.
0: All right. Puzzle your mind.
2: Making learning.
0: Oh, I thought you don't know how to say it. All right. Are you going to try the collective nouns or? We should go.
2: Oh, yeah, sure. Yeah.
0: All right. So let's see what you got. A group of elephants.
2: Elephants.
0: Yes, elephants.
2: Elephants.
0: Elephants.
2: Yes, a group of elephants is called elephantish.
0: You made me laugh well. Please, it's not true. What about a group of fish? A group of fish.
2: It's called fisheries.
0: Hey, we beg. This afternoon, we beg. A group of elephants is a head or a memory okay. of elephants. Then a group of fish is a school or a shoal, depending on the country you're coming from. If we're British.
2: Right.
0: Let's go back. Countries that have their names beginning with S. S. Yes, let's go. Five. Your time starts now.
2: Spain. Mm-hmm. Swaziland.
0: Yes.
2: Switzerland.
0: Two more.
2: Okay. Five, right?
0: Yeah, five. You've done three.
2: Then South Africa.
0: South Africa. Last one.
2: And then the last one, last but not the least.
0: Your time is up.
2: Oh, remind me. I'm in the last one.
0: Your time is up. All right. Thank you very much for calling. It's just nice having you here. All right. 0202 085 888.
2: Hello.
0: I've called
2: back again.
0: Okay.
2: So I want to do the usual one.
0: Yeah. Okay. So you are going to give me names of fruits and vegetables, okay?
2: Okay.
0: That have their names beginning with C, C as in cat. Your time starts now.
2: Cucumber.
0: Let's go.
2: Carrot. Cabbage.
0: You are saying five. You have said just three.
2: You said fruits as well.
0: No, I said five.
2: No, I mean you said fruits as well.
0: Yeah, fruits and vegetables. Yes, please. All right. Your time is up. Your time is up. Oh, I don't know why you didn't say coconut.
2: Is coconut a fruit?
0: Is it not a fruit? Coconut is a fruit.
2: I don't really know.
0: I am telling you, coconut is a fruit.
2: Oh, okay.
0: Oh, yeah, coconut is a fruit, okay.
2: Oh, okay.
0: Yeah,
2: that's nice.
0: And cauliflower. Yeah. Oh, really?
2: Oh, yeah, I never knew coconut was a fruit.
0: Oh, then today you have learned something here. Coconut is a fruit, okay?
2: That's nice.
0: All right. Thank you very much. It's nice having you. Bye-bye. All right. Hello. Okay. 0202085888. Let's have some fun. I think I have to answer this question before. So we have the countries with S, okay? You know Saint Vincent. Then we have Saint Helena. Okay, let me respond to this. Hello.
2: Yes.
0: Please, you are here. Hello.
2: Yes.
0: Sorry. Okay, you can call back again. So countries with S. Saint Barthélemy, okay, Saba, Saint Helena, Ascension, and Tristan da Cunha, then Saint Kitts and Nevis, then Saint Lucia, Saint Martin. They are all countries. Okay, there are many. I think the common ones, you mentioned them already. Hello.
2: Hello. Yes, hello.
0: Hello.
2: Yes.
0: Please, you are on. Hello.
2: Yes, I can hear you.
0: Sorry, we are struggling to hear you. 0202085888. Hello.
4: Hello.
0: What's happening? Hello.
4: Hello.
0: I think there's a small problem. We'll be right back. We'll be right back. Okay. Hello.
5: Yes, good afternoon.
0: Good afternoon.
5: My name is Gerson.
0: Good afternoon.
5: Afternoon.
0: Okay. We'll be right back, please.

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0: All right, welcome back to Pass Your Mind Radio Game Show. We are sorry, there was a little issue that has been solved. So let's continue with the fun. 0202-085-888. You want to try the collective nouns, or we should just go to the back, the formal ways of life. All right. Hello, good afternoon.
1: Hello, good afternoon.
0: All right, yeah. Puzzle your mind.
1: Making learning fun.
0: All right, let's see how your brain is going to work this afternoon. Are you trying the collective nouns, or we should do the usual?
1: No, not again. Not again.
0: Okay, so let's do this. Let's do this. I just want you to try your best, and in 30 seconds, okay? In 30 seconds.
1: I should do what?
0: Give us, just mention as many English words that come to mind in 30 seconds. Those English words must start with a T, must start with T, an alphabet T. Your time starts now.
1: Time. Talk. Transfer. Transport.
0: What a brain.
1: Team.
0: Uh-huh. 12, 13, 14, 15, 16.
1: Terminated. Timing.
0: Uh-huh. Time and timing. Okay, let's go.
1: Tested.
0: Uh-huh.
1: Tested.
0: Tescott is not an English word. And then my show is not an English word. Tescott is a.
1: No. I said tested.
0: Ah, okay. I thought it said Tescott. Yes. I thought the MPP one.
1: Yes.
0: Oh, please, your time is up. All right. Thank you very much for calling.
1: All right.
0: Have a wonderful afternoon. I've exercised your brain this afternoon. All right, bye bye. All right, 0202-085-888. This brain is interesting. All right, as if you wanted to hear the tea already. Hello.
2: Hello.
0: Yeah, good afternoon.
2: Good afternoon.
0: Puzzle your mind.
2: Make learning fun.
0: All right, so are you testing, are you trying the collective nouns, or we should do the usual? Okay, now let's see what you got. Collective noun for a group of goats. Goats. When you see goats, that one. Try for me.
2: Goat.
0: As in sheep and goat. As in goat. A group of them. How do you call it?
2: Okay. I think count.
0: What?
2: Count.
0: Oh no! A group of goats is not count. It's okay. Let me try another one before I give the answers. What are a group of frogs? Frogs. So many frogs.
2: Dogs.
0: Frog. That's an F R O G S. Yes, frogs.
2: Froggies.
0: I said froggies. I beg you. No, you meant English for us. The last one. Last one. Let me see the simple one that. I think I can. Okay, I asked about butterflies. What are butterflies? So many butterflies. How do you call, mention, or name them? Butterflies. Make catch us a butterfly. Is it?
2: Butterflies.
0: No, it's not butterflies. A group of butterflies is a flutter of butterflies. A flutter. F-L-U-T-T-E-R. Flutter of butterflies.
2: Oh, okay.
0: Yeah. Then a group of goats. There are so many. I mean, you can give a lot of them. You can say a flock, a herd, a tribe, or a trip.
2: Okay.
0: Yeah.
2: Okay.
0: All right. So
2: okay.
0: Let's go to our normal one. As many English words that you can mention that begin with goat, as in G, goat. Let's start. English words.
2: Okay.
0: Let's start.
2: Great. Giant. Go. Giraffe.
0: Yes.
2: Good.
0: Gun.
2: Yeah. Good.
0: Oh, you've said that already.
2: Great. God.
0: Okay, God. Continue. Ground.
1: Ground.
0: Who is helping you behind there? All right, your time is up. Thank you very much for calling. All right. 0202085888. This is Spazio on my radio game show. Every Sunday afternoon, we just want you to engage your brain, either you or your kids, and let's just have some fun. All right. Hello.
3: Hello. Good afternoon,
0: sir. Please puzzle your mind.
3: Make you learn and fun.
0: All right. So now let's get the brain working. Are you trying the collective nouns?
3: Oh no.
0: All right. Let's do our usual. Countries. Five countries that have their names beginning with R. Your time starts now. The brain has gone blank, hasn't it? Now bring it back. Let's bring it back. Let's go. R. Five countries that have their name beginning with R. Let's start. There was one in Africa. There are two in Africa. Let me help you with that. What are they?
3: R.
0: You'll be shocked after you hang up. The names will come back. That's how it is. All right. So that is. Let me help you out. Republic of Congo, Rwanda. Rwanda, yeah. Russia, Romania, and Reunion, one of the French overseas in the Indian Ocean. All right. Thank you very much. All right. All right. Bye-bye. 0202085888. Okay. Hello.
4: Hello.
0: Good afternoon.
4: Afternoon.
0: Puzzle your mind.
4: Make you run your fun.
0: All right. So, are you trying collective nouns or we should do our usual?
4: Our usual.
0: Okay. All right. Mention as many English words that you can in 30 seconds that begin with S. Your time starts now. S.
4: Snake.
0: English. Let's go.
4: Skipper.
0: Let's go.
4: Skipping road.
0: I didn't say give you a phrase, okay? All right. Let's go. I'll take the skipping.
4: Sneeze.
0: Very good. Let's go.
4: Soap.
0: I'm waiting for you to get to 10. What?
4: Santa Ford.
0: Okay, yeah. Santa Ford. Okay, let's go.
4: Sanitizer.
0: Okay, let's go. Three more. Oh, your time is up already. Thank you for trying. That's a great deal. Your brain has really went.
4: I will come back.
0: Okay, I know you come back.
4: Asana,
0: I'm waiting for you again. All right. Okay. 0202085888. This is Spazio on my radio game show. What we do is an afternoon engagement with your brain and your child's brain. And you'll be shocked how your brain can go blank and come back. All right. Hello. Good afternoon. Okay. So this is Spazio on my radio game show. Every afternoon right here on TW Radio 88.9. We just want to engage our students. We want to engage you as parents on afternoons. This Sunday afternoon, every Sunday. You don't want to miss this show. Just kind of release some stress and have some fun and engage your brain on this very dial. We are waiting for you to end.

0: This is Puzzle Your Mind radio game show. What we do is that we are engaging you critically thinking. Okay. All right. Hello.
1: Hello.
0: Good afternoon.
1: Good afternoon.
0: Puzzle Your Mind.
1: Make it.
0: Learning fun. I've added it for you. Okay, in 30 seconds, you are going to give me as many English words as you can. If you reach 10 in 30 seconds, I give you a book. How many English words can you mention that begin with D? D as in dog. Your time starts now.
1: Dog.
0: Okay. Okay, let's go.
1: Dog.
0: Okay.
1: Dog.
0: What?
1: Drop.
0: Okay, drop. Very good. Uh-huh.
1: Drop.
0: I'm confused though. You've said the same thing twice.
1: Drop. Right?
0: Drum. Drum. Okay. Okay, let's go.
1: Dust.
0: Dust. Okay.
1: Dance.
0: Dance. Very good. That's a brilliant kid. Uh-huh. Oh.
1: Dash.
0: Oh, it's...
1: Dash.
0: Dash. Dash. Wow. I'm enjoying your brain. Oh, no, this one. It was whispered to you. All right. Try another last one. Last one. D. Let's go.
1: Dog.
0: Oh, you said dog already. Thank you very much. Thank you very much. I like your zeal. You don't give up. All right. Thank you. This is Puzzle Your Mind radio game show. What we do is that we establish clubs, what we call puzzle clubs. We engage critical thinking of our students in the club, in the schools. And that's all we do. We just want to engage the critical thinking, problem-solving capabilities of our kids. And we've partnered with TW Radio to bring you this show to engage our students and you yourself as a parent. All right. What we are doing is that just let's engage them. Let's have some brain working out like that. Hello.
2: I'm back again.
0: Yeah, you are back again.
2: Yes.
0: All right. So this time you give me what you think you can do and let's do it. Which one?
2: I want the usual.
0: You want the usual? Okay.
2: Yes.
0: So in 30 seconds, how many English words, if you get to 10, I give you a book, how many English words can you mention or name that begin with you, as in you, your time.
2: You as under.
0: Yes, let's start.
2: Understand.
0: Understand, okay, let's go.
2: Underestimate.
0: Underestimate, okay. Give me all the under words, let's go.
2: Umbrella.
0: Umbrella, okay.
2: Uh-huh. Union.
0: Union, very good.
2: Universe.
0: Universe, very good.
2: Universal.
0: Universal, the brain has charged up now. It's coming straight. Let's go.
2: United.
0: Uh-huh. Oh, you're almost there.
2: Incomplete.
0: Uh-huh. Hey, incomplete. Is that a word called incomplete? Now,
2: yes.
0: That word is incomplete. We don't have incomplete. All right, thank you. Thank you. Your time is up already, but it's been fun having you with us, okay?
2: All right.
0: Okay. Thank you. All right. We don't have incomplete, okay? Incomplete is not a word. Incomplete. It's a word, actually. Yeah, but it can be incomplete or incomplete. Incomplete is a standard and widely used. Incomplete is rare and less commonly used. That's what Google is called, even though it's generally correct. It's generally incorrect, though. So it's better to use incomplete than incomplete, okay? All right. Hello?
3: Hello?
0: My boss is back.
3: I'm back. I'm
0: you don't give up. So which one do you want? Are you going to use the English words?
3: Is that?
0: Are we doing English words?
3: Yeah.
0: Okay, so
3: yeah,
0: in 30 seconds, okay. English words that begin with the simplest of all. I, let's go. I, your time starts now. Let's go. It is not fat. It's not fat. I want more than three letter words. Let's go. Okay, let's go. I just go straight blank. Thank you very much. I've been giving you tough words, a tough assignment. Thank you very much. We're just about closing. This is Pastor Yoma Radio Game Show every Sunday right here on TW. So you don't have to lose the 88.9 and save that phone number, okay, that studio number, and always keep us engaged every Sunday. All right. Hello, good afternoon.
4: Yeah, good afternoon.
0: Your name and where you calling from?
4: I'm Akos.
0: Okay. Puzzle your mind, Akos.
4: What do I have to say here?
0: Making learning fun. Puzzle your mind.
4: Making learning fun.
0: All right. Akos, what do you want to try? Do you want to try the collective nouns or we should do the usual?
4: The usual.
0: Okay. All right. So, the usual, you are giving me five names of countries, okay, that begin with... Akos, are you ready? That begin with you. As in you.
4: Ukraine.
0: Very good. Let's go.
4: Ayaka.
0: Uh-huh. Ukraine. Let's go. Ukraine.
4: Uh-huh. USA, United Kingdom.
0: Very good. United States. Uh-huh. Three more.
4: United Kingdom.
0: Two more. Uh-huh.
4: Uruguay.
0: Last one.
4: Oh, come on.
0: Uh-huh. Of course, last one. That was what I said. I'm waiting. Thank you, Akos. Thank you. You wanted to say Uganda or Uruguay, right? That those were the two that I was expecting from you. And the last one is actually stand countries. Uzbekistan. Okay. All right. We also have the Virgin Islands is actually a United States Virgin Islands. So it's not wrong if you say that. Hello. Good afternoon.
5: Hello, it's me, Asida. I'm back.
0: Asida, you don't give up. When are you going to give up? All right. Asida, let's go to animals. Okay. Five names of animals that begin with B as in boy. Your time starts now, Asada.
5: Boy.
0: Uh-huh.
5: Butterfly.
0: Oh, no. But butterfly, very good. Uh-huh. Oh. Asada, you are done.
5: I didn't know all this up.
0: You said?
5: I didn't even know some.
0: Okay. Asada, you have... so many animals that have their names beginning with B. Thank you. You have tried. Okay, Asada, you don't give up. Don't give up in life. Okay? That's how beautiful your brain can work out. Hello? Sorry. Okay. Okay. Hello. Yeah, good afternoon. Puzzle your mind, making learning fun. All right. Are you trying the collective nouns?
3: No, the usual one.
0: No. Okay. English words. Let's go straight with English words. English words.
3: Okay.
0: Are you okay with that one?
3: I want the country one.
0: Okay, country one. Okay, let's do country. Five countries, just five. Five countries that have their names beginning with B as in boy. B as in boy.
3: You have Belgium.
0: Very good. Bulgaria, very good. Three more.
3: Bolivia,
0: very good. Two more.
3: Yeah.
0: Forgotten our African countries. Hey. All right. Let's go.
3: Botswana,
0: last one.
3: We have. Hey, yep. Yeah.
0: Last one. Oh.
3: Hey.
0: I say hey. All right. The last one. Oh, you're almost there.
3: Yeah. Oh, oh. Come.
0: Yeah, time is up. Benin. Why did you forget that?
3: Oh.
0: All right. Thank you very much. Thank you for calling. It was an honor having you with us. Okay, thank you. This is Pazzi on my radio game show. Every Sunday, we bring to you on TW Radio. We'll take our last two callers, okay? And then we are off from the studio. Hello.
3: Hello.
0: Good afternoon.
3: Good afternoon.
0: All right. Puzzle your mind.
3: Nicky Lennon fan.
0: All right. Are we doing usual or you are trying the collective nouns?
3: Hey, don't even go there. Don't even go there.
0: let me get your brain to work fast. Okay, so English words in 30 seconds. Mention as many as you can that come off head that begin with E.
3: Oh, I've done that one.
0: You've done that one.
3: Ago.
0: Okay, yes. So which one do you want to do? Countries, animals?
3: Countries or animals, any okay. of them.
0: Okay, so let's do countries.
3: All right.
0: Countries that begin with. This is a simple one. C.
3: Ajetra.
0: Hey, C. C. Ajetra. All right. Hey, that because C.
3: All right. Congo.
0: Congo, let's go.
3: Canada.
0: Canada, very good.
3: Colombia. Yes. Then.
0: Two. Oh, they came to World Cup. They came to World Cup and everybody was happy for them.
3: Oh.
0: You forgot it.
3: Colombia, right?
0: No, but there was I'm one other.
3: Colombia.
0: You've mentioned Colombia already.
3: I'm mentioning Colombia.
0: Okay.
3: Congo.
0: Oh, you have said that already. All right. Cabo Verde.
3: Yes,
0: Cambodia. Chad. Central African Republic. All right. Thank you very much. I wouldn't be able to pick any more calls. This is Pazzi on my radio game show right here on TW Radio 88.9. 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Always have it here. 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Bye-bye. 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

0: 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Says Zivine Maya, Juan Jessica, Pizza Man Chicken Man, El Zuban Pasie, Pizza Man Chicken Man. 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
1: That's right.
2: Precious Lord, take my hand.
3: Hey, now go feel like I was saying, what's your meaning in a drogue?
4: Hey, Evia, make I owe? I know, ain't he? So open them who see any of papa dear. Mama P, I know what a dance you own, papa, new ones at the former, a free year pa, and which baby I will be and so to, not per se on from my boy and off from Russia. What the bed broke, could you day, Mama P, and I'm a den edin, I dino, in so to, a yabo, and from my foe, hey, dear Timan edin, 18.
3: Hey, never won a chill crown or hefa.
4: So open so, Mama P, let you crown, or don't know a year to cry, matted this school, one in the year, she knew I was sending a painting a year or no, but your open so fresh on my trophy son. 0542770375 and answer 0242516983. Mama P, I didn't see him. I woke, which him contractor.
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Good evening to you, our lovely listeners out there. And this is Figure of Faith on TW Radio 88.9. It's always a joy and a blessing to come your way every Sunday evening from the hours of 6 p.m. to 8 p.m. So on Figure of Faith, it's a religious program where we bring you the best of gospel discussions, best of religious conversations and interviews with our various religious leaders. And the goal is for us to learn from their life story, how they have been in ministry, how ministry have treated them, and how those of us who are also young can remain up, can also learn from the advice that they will give to us. So as we do all the time and as we have been doing tonight, we have another wonderful man of God with us in the studio, and I'll come back shortly to introduce him, and then we'll kickstart the conversation. So tell a friend to tell a friend to tell another friend that it is Figure of Faith on TW Radio 88.9, and we have to have another personality profile with one of God's finest on the land of Cape Coast. So don't be left out. Make sure you send somebody a message. Make sure you get somebody involved. Let them be part of this discussion. And trust me, their lives shall be blessed. A very shout out going out to all the members of SEM, all the members of Charismatic Evangelistic Ministry. And a very big congratulations to all the members of Charismatic Evangelistic Ministry, from the bishop to, the youngest child. Congratulations to you for 15 years of God's goodness. And we'll talk about that very, very, very soon. So let us know that we are listening to us. Let us know that you are listening to us. And let us know that you are listening to us, and let us know where you are listening to us from. You can text us on

0: 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The number again is 0202085888. And around 7:45 or so, I will open in the phone line, so that if you have any contribution, if you have any question for my guest, or if you have anything to say, you can as well bring it up, and then you can call us on the same number. I am your host. I am Pastor Justice, and it's always a joy and a blessing to come up your way every Sunday evening to be a blessing unto you. 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So let me introduce my guest this evening, and then we will kickstart the conversation. My guest this evening is a very wonderful man of God on the land of Cape Coast. I'll call him a father. I think I should even call him a grandfather, because he is a father too, a father of mine. So I think I should call him a grandfather, because now the gray hair too, you know. So he's a wonderful man. I've known for so many years, if I'm not lying, over 20 years, through my former pastor. And I've known him, I've known the grace that he carries, what God has used him to do on this land and even beyond. He is such a wonderful man, and such men of God always remind me of how we can do ministry with a lot of integrity, and with a lot of, let me say, simplicity, and with a lot of charisma, if I should say. And I love him so much, because he is an example of how the modern day minister should be, so that we can be successful or do as much as we can for the Lord. He is no other person than Apostle Henry Danso. He is the senior pastor of Charismatic Evangelistic Ministry here in Cape Coast, and he is my guest tonight. Good evening, Apostle.
1: Good evening, Osofo.
0: Good to have you.
1: Yes, great to see you. It's a privilege to be here.
0: Thank you so much for coming.
1: Yeah.
0: In fact, I knew this week was quite a busy week. Mm-hmm. And when you scheduled the meeting for this week, I was like, I went back to look at the date again. I said, wow, this week is a busy week, but Apostle still decided to join us here and share some few thoughts with us. Thank you once again for coming.
1: You're welcome. Mm-hmm. It's my pleasure.
0: Thank you. Thank you so much. Just before we started the conversation, my uncle sent in a message, Reverend Dr. Akun. Oh. Reverend Dr. William Jackson Akun.
1: Oh, okay.
0: He sent in a message. He says I should send his regards to you. And he's listening to us.
1: thank you, Bishop.
0: Daddy, so this is Figure of Faith. And here we do a personality profile.
1: Yeah.
0: So we would like our listeners to know you, how you started, okay, and how ministry has been. And also, so those of us who are young, still coming up, we take a lot of inspiration from your story. And I believe tonight is going to be a wonderful night. I wanted to start with the same story.
1: Okay.
0: Because I know we are celebrating 15 years.
1: 15 years.
0: But I would like us to go back to your life. And when we get to the same junction, then we explore the 50 years.
1: That's
0: so
1: right.
0: Before we go, any message for the 15 years that God has brought
1: us?
0: Yeah,
1: so I want to use this platform to congratulate all CEM members in Cape Coast, Central Region, and Western Region. More especially, Ms. Patempo. God has been good to us, so gracious. We are 15 years in the land of Cape Coast. Congratulations to every member who has played a certain role for us to come this far. Congratulations to all of them. It's not easy, but God has made it possible. We give him all the glory. We give him all the praise. Yeah. So congratulations to my people.
0: Thank you. Thank you, Bishop. And I hope your people are listening. Your people are listening and they are so proud of how far God.
1: I'm also proud of them.
0: Yeah.
1: God has given me some wonderful people to pastor them.
0: Wow.
1: They are good. They are good people.
0: And ministry becomes a little bit easier when you have nice people pastoring.
1: Yeah. Exactly. Exactly. When you have good people supporting, pushing your agenda, it makes ministry easier.
0: Thank you for that. So, but Bishop, let's start from this point. I, for example, I've known you since I was a child, and I've known you to be from here. But I'm sure there are things that even me, myself, who have known you for all these years, I might not know, I mean, well, about you. For example, maybe where you were born, where you grew up, some of the memories in your childhood and all that. So we want to start from that point and then, you know, get into ministry.
1: Okay.
0: So please tell us a little bit about yourself. Where were you born and where did you grow up?
1: Okay, so I was born in my hometown all the way in Eastern region.
0: Oh, okay.
1: A village called Achim Apigra.
0: Achim
1: Apigra.
0: Okay.
1: Somewhere located in the Eastern region.
0: Okay.
1: Right after Suhum, on the way to Kumasi, it's somewhere there.
0: Okay.
1: Yeah. So, my parents are all from Achim Apigra.
0: Okay.
1: So, what happened was that my father, Samuel Danso, who used to work with Meat Marketing Board, he was transferred. He used to work with Meat Marketing Board, and he was transferred to Cape Coast.
0: Okay.
1: I think many people don't know Meat Marketing Board these days.
0: Especially those of us who are young.
1: Yeah. You know? it was a government agency.
0: Okay.
1: Just like food distribution.
0: Okay.
1: Uh-huh. So he was transferred to Cape Coast. Mm. That's how come he brought us, I mean, when I say us, my siblings, I mean, the family and my mom. He brought us here. So when they brought us here, I was just 4 years old.
0: Oh, okay.
1: Yeah, I was just 4 years old. And I virtually grew up here.
0: Mm-hmm.
1: And so even though I was born in Achim Apigra, I'm from Achim Apigra, but I'm more like a Cape Coaster.
0: Yes. Because for me, like those, because of Messi to make a fan to correct
1: it.
0: All these were after me.
1: Yeah, I know. That's the thought of many people.
0: Yes.
1: But, it's because I grew up here.
0: Yes.
1: And so I'm part of Cape Coast.
0: Mm.
1: Yeah. But actually, I'm from Eastern region.
0: The Eastern region.
1: Yeah.
0: Okay. Is there before you came here at the age of four, is there anything you can remember back in your hometown?
1: I was just 4 years, but
0: lot,
1: I can remember some few things, some snippets of stuff, not much because I was young. Some few things that come to memory. I remember my mom used to leave me with a certain woman who sells yokogari. Mm-hmm. I mean, so those memories, somehow it can come back. A few, but not much.
0: So you mentioned that at the age of about four, the whole family has to move. How many were you, the siblings?
1: Yeah, at the time we moved here, we were just two.
0: Okay.
1: I mean, when I say two, myself and my brother.
0: Okay.
1: Then my mom and dad. So four
0: of you.
1: Four nuclear family.
0: Mm.
1: We're just four.
0: A big brother or younger brother?
1: My younger brother. Who comes after me?
0: Okay,
1: he's even a professor now.
0: Wow!
1: Yeah, Professor Humphrey Danso.
0: Oh, okay.
1: So as for the children, we're just two at the time. Yeah.
0: Okay.
1: And I was 2 years older than him.
0: So he was around four. Two.
1: 2 years.
0: Because you were four, and he should be around two. Okay. So you moved down to Cape Coast. Do you remember the area where you moved in?
1: Oh yes.
0: Which area?
1: We lived in Aquarium.
0: Okay.
1: Aquarium, Mr. Andrew's house.
0: Okay.
1: It's just by the road after the modern day aquarium organizer or that, yeah, there's a yellow story building just by the street.
0: Okay. So I know there's a popular green story building.
1: Yes.
0: So is it the one inside a bit?
1: You see, there's a building they've written in front.
0: Poly something. Yes.
1: Beside it,
0: that building.
1: That story, okay. One beside the poly.
0: Okay. Yeah, that's where
1: I grew up.
0: Oh,
1: so
0: wow.
1: I grew up in that locality, aquarium.
0: Oh, okay.
1: So those who live in that area, up until when I moved out, yes, they know me.
0: Okay. How many years did you stay there?
1: Apparently, I can say almost my whole life.
0: Wow.
1: Yes. I lived there till I completed probably tertiary. Yes.
0: Okay.
1: So
0: okay. You've been there all
1: I lived there all my life. Maybe, I don't know.
0: Okay.
1: 30, 31 years, I guess.
0: Okay. So let's come back to the schooling. When you moved in there, I'm sure you started school here.
1: Yes.
0: Okay, so which school did you
1: go? I attended nursery school called Adum Modern Day Nursery.
0: Adum Modern.
1: Okay. Adum Modern was at Honor Society Hall. Honor Society, where Pastor Isibu is having his church.
0: Okay.
1: Yes, that building.
0: GRA area.
1: Yes, the GRA area.
0: Okay.
1: That building.
0: Oh, okay. It used to be a school.
1: Yes, it used to be a school. The school was under the building.
0: Oh, okay.
1: So it used to be called Adum Modern Day Nursery.
0: Okay.
1: That's where I attended my
0: school.
1: Foundational school, yeah. So from there...
0: Mm-hmm.
1: I moved to Jubilee School, which is also closer.
0: Very close, yeah.
1: So I attended Jubilee School.
0: Wow.
1: From class one up until JSS 3.
0: Okay.
1: Mm-hmm. So those were my schooling times.
0: Yes. So your full-time Jubilee School?
1: Full-time Jubilee School. Jubilee boy.
0: Okay.
1: Yeah. Full-time. So I remember I attended the class one from 1981.
0: Okay.
1: So mine was so significant.
0: I wasn't born. No.
1: mine was so significant because the 80s were just like my classes. 81,
0: okay,
1: I was in class one.
0: Okay.
1: 82,
0: okay.
1: I was in class two. Mm. 83, I was in class three.
0: In that order.
1: In that order.
0: Okay.
1: Yeah, it was so interesting.
0: Yeah.
1: Uh-huh.
0: Mm, so, I'm sure you remember some of the days at Jubilee School.
1: Tell us
0: Jubilee School. But when we were growing up, we heard a lot about Jubilee School and then Amanfu School.
1: Uh-huh.
0: We left up. So,
1: yes.
0: What could you also remember?
1: Yes, we were, you know, Jubilee School is a Catholic school. Catholic Jubilee School, that's the name. But so, we had Catholics, what we call... mass on Wednesdays. It's compulsory for all school children to attend the mass at the Catholic Church, St. Francis of Assisi.
0: Oh, okay. So the whole school?
1: The whole school, early Wednesday morning, it's a mass. Mm. We all go before we come to school.
0: Oh, okay.
1: And if you don't attend the mass, we'll baptize you. We have some teachers like Mr. Nelson, Mr. Dawson, Mr. Pinkra, those people, if they cane you, my friend, you will never be yourself a whole week. So you want to avoid their canes.
0: Yeah.
1: You want to behave well.
0: Yes.
1: In those days, disciplinary was the core mandate of every school.
0: Mm.
1: So we really had fear, not negative fear, but reverential fear for our teachers.
0: Mm.
1: And growing up, so in that school, those were some of the teachers I really admired them. Mr. Nelson, Mr. Dawson, Mr. Pinkra. I remember this woman, Mrs. Kofi. She really had a great impact on my life because she helped me through my reading skills. I owe a lot of my reading abilities to her. I remember she taught us in class two, and then back in classes, she took that class again. And so she really helped me in my reading, As far as English is concerned, I remember her a lot. She made a great impact on my life, Mrs. Kofi. Yeah. So we happened to be the first batch of GSS.
0: Okay.
1: We were the first batch.
0: Yes, and it's moved from O level and
1: yes,
0: level to
1: it GSS. Used to be elementary, middle school.
0: Mm-hmm.
1: So the last batch of the middle school
0: mm-hmm.
1: and the first batch, we were part of the first batch.
0: Okay.
1: We all completed in the same year.
0: Okay.
1: Yeah, so that was 1990.
0: Okay.
1: When we all completed. So the last batch of the elementary school, what we normally call Form 4,
0: mm-hmm.
1: and we who were the pioneers of the
0: GSS,
1: that's we all completed the same year. We had a crash on campus because they felt they were seniors. And we also wanted to prove to them that we were also seniors because we are all completing the same year.
0: Yeah.
1: So it was kind of a funny situation in our final
0: year. That was very interesting. Two senior groups in the same year.
1: Two streams finishing the same year.
0: Mm.
1: I think we even wrote our exams before they did. So we were more trying to say we are seniors than them.
0: Oh, I see.
1: It was funny.
0: Yeah, you seem to remember some few things about Ghibli School.
1: Yeah.
0: Was there a particular thing that you can remember either from your friends or from a certain teacher? Maybe they cane you and you have to go and call mommy or something. Was there something else you can remember?
1: Yes, so I remember in the JSS, mm-hmm. We had one teacher called Sky P.
0: Okay.
1: I think most of us don't even remember his real name, but I remember Mr. Owusu.
0: Okay.
1: We normally call him Sky P.
0: Okay.
1: That man can cane you. Ish. But he was a friend also.
0: Okay.
1: Yes. He made a great impact also on my life at that level, Sky P. So he used to sing songs. He used to try to mimic Michael Jackson and sometimes reggae songs, more of reggae songs. So at a point I even wanted to become a musician because of that teacher. That's it. We had some good time. And when I was in GSS,
0: mm-hmm.
1: I remember, I think we were moving from classes to GSS 1.
0: Mm-hmm.
1: They brought this exams and they said that the government of Cuba
0: mm-hmm.
1: is trying to sponsor some Ghanaians
0: okay.
1: to go and study in Cuba to become medical doctors.
0: Mm-hmm.
1: So we wrote a particular exam, and the whole school, I happened to be the one who passed that exam.
0: Wow.
1: So I was poised of going to Cuba
0: mm-hmm.
1: to study to become a medical doctor.
0: Mm-hmm.
1: And so we went through some series of interviews. I was very young at the time, but I still remember.
0: Yeah.
1: And eventually, the last point of the interview, I wasn't picked because of politics.
0: Mm.
1: Yes. At that time, I didn't understand the nature of politics. So it was a PNDC era.
0: Mm.
1: And the last part of the interview, I remember they asked me whether my parents are with the PNDC
0: mm-hmm.
1: or what. And at the time, my father was not with the PNDC. So I said, no, he's not with the PNDC. So I was told because of that answer that they couldn't take me to Cuba. I probably would have become a medical doctor by then. I don't know. But God's ways are the
0: God,
1: best.
0: God knows best.
1: Yeah. Wow.
0: Thank you for those.
1: So when I completed GSS
0: mm-hmm.
1: in the Jubilee School,
0: mm-hmm.
1: it was a desire for every one of us, the boys, to go to St. Augustine's.
0: Okay.
1: Because
0: of Catholic.
1: Because of the Catholic, you know.
0: Yeah.
1: Uh-huh. And so it was the pride of a Jubilee school boy to mm-hmm. go to St. Augustine.
0: Mm.
1: By the grace of God, I passed very well.
0: Wow.
1: I did very well. I'm not bragging, but unfortunately, my father said he can't pay my school fees at St. Augustine's.
0: Wow.
1: In fact, at the time, my father was not in good standing. Economically, he had lost his job and it was an issue in the house.
0: Mm.
1: So he couldn't help me go to St. Augustine's, even though I passed, my name was there and all that. But so he said, there's a new school coming up called Bakatu Senior High School. I said, "What was that?" Then he said, "Oh, it's a new school the government is bringing up, and one of his friends is going to teach there, and so he can afford paying the school fees in that place." So my father pushed me to Bakatu Senior Technical School, and we shared the same campus with the Bakatu JSS.
0: Okay, so it was on the same campus.
1: It was still on the same grounds.
0: Wow!
1: And that's where I attended my senior high.
0: Okay, so you did technical.
1: No, I didn't do technical. I ended up doing vocational. It wasn't my choice, but I guess today when I look back, I guess it was the act of God.
0: Mm.
1: Yeah, because I realized that when I went there, my life changed.
0: Mm.
1: It was a pain that your colleagues were going to St. Augustine's, Infantipim, Adisadel, and not that you were a bad student, you were a very good student, you have passed, your name is there in St. Augustine, but your father says, "No, I can't afford taking care of you there." So I went to this Bakatu Senior Technical School. At the time, we didn't have much teachers. You know, it was just a new school by the government. I remember my headmaster's name, Mr. R.L. Adebi, okay. If you know Mr. Adebi.
0: Yeah, yeah, I know Mr.
1: He was
0: Adebi.
1: The headmaster at the time. And so I ended up being in that school.
0: Mm.
1: And then, like I'm saying, now I look back, I thank God.
0: Mm.
1: Because when I went to that school,
0: mm-hmm.
1: I wanted to vie for the head boy ship. Mm-hmm. I wanted to be the student prefect.
0: Yeah, okay.
1: And my headmaster looked at me, he said, "Look, the way I see you, you are too small.
0: Mm-hmm.
1: You physically, you can't be controlling some of these students with, you know. But the way I see you, I think you'll be good for students chaplain."
0: Okay.
1: "So I want you to vie for students chaplain."
0: Okay.
1: So gradually, I stood up for the student chaplain unopposed, and I became the student chaplain for the school.
0: Wow.
1: For 3 years that we were on campus, I was the student chaplain.
0: Oh, okay. So this is Form 1 that you're talking about?
1: This is Form 1.
0: Wow.
1: Because we were the pioneers.
0: Okay.
1: There were no juniors, no seniors.
0: All right,
1: we were starting the school.
0: Yeah, so you had to occupy
1: office for 3 years.
0: Wow.
1: As the student's chaplain.
0: Mm.
1: So right from there, people started calling me Osofo.
0: Mm.
1: Osofo.
0: Mm. Mm.
1: Uh-huh. And I used to lead assembly,
0: mm-hmm.
1: you know, that kind of a thing.
0: Mm.
1: And today, I look back, I said, well, it was truly God who was
0: orchestrating
1: ordering my steps.
0: Mm.
1: Yeah.
0: I'll come back and ask if this is where your pastoral journey began. But then I want to say this, or I want us to talk about this. You made a statement that in those days at Jubilee School, discipline was a key.
1: Yeah.
0: And it made you put some fear in you, which is a reverential fear, that I'd rather do the right thing to avoid being caned or whatever. Caning has been taken out of our system, and gradually disciplining is becoming a problem, even in the secondary schools. Mm. I've seen videos and heard other comments where, as a teacher, if you discipline a student, you can even be dismissed and all of these things. But that's not how we were brought up. Do you think discipline is the core, or let me say, discipline is one of the things that is causing these indiscipline of children that we are seeing in the system?
1: I agree with you on that score.
0: Mm.
1: That it's one of the reasons for the mayhem in our schools today, because there's no discipline, there is chaos, there is disorderliness and all manner of things. And I think whoever went for those policies, they have done us a very disservice.
0: Mm.
1: They have done us wrong, bad, because in those days when there was discipline in the schools, we conformed.
0: Mm-hmm.
1: we obeyed. Mm-hmm. We were in line. I mean, scripture has said it, that foolishness abounds in the heart of a child, and the rod of correction will remove it from it. And so it's scripture. Because we have denied scripture and we have taken scripture out of our society, that the result is what we are seeing.
0: Yeah.
1: So if we can go back to it, not necessarily the caning, the abusing aspect, but the ones that bring correction, the ones that bring disciplinary, you know, measures, I subscribe to them.
0: Thank you very much, Apostle, for those thoughts. Let me remind you that this is Figure of Faith on TW Radio 88.9. We are having a personality profile with Apostle Henry Danson. He is the head pastor of Charismatic Evangelistic Ministry here in Cape Coast. He told us of where he comes from, the area that he grew up, and his memories in Jubilee School. It was quite fun, and how he had admission to Augusto, but then daddy has to put him to Senior Technical School, where he pursued vocational skills. And out of that, or during that process, he was able to be the school's chaplain for 3 years. Mm-hmm. And we are coming to continue from that point. So tell a friend to tell a friend that Apostle Henry Danson is here with us, and we are having a personality profile. So join in the conversation. You can send a text or a WhatsApp to 020-2085888, 020-2085888. And then when it's 7:45, we will open in the phone line so that you can also call in and share your thoughts with us. Apostle, that must be an interesting story, because like you said, you were the pioneers of this system.
1: Yeah.
0: And here you are being the school chaplain from Form 1 to Form 3. Let me ask, is this where your pastoral journey began, or you have a previous experience?
1: I cannot deny that it could be a contributing factor.
0: Okay.
1: Yes, could be a contributing factor, because whilst I was in school, that is a senior high school, I wasn't only just the chaplain, I also became the SU president.
0: Okay.
1: And so by virtue of that, we were involved in a lot of Christian activities on campus. And so it did contribute to my formation into ministry. So I thank Mr. R.L. Adebi, our headmaster back then in Bakasi, coached me
0: into the
1: position as student's chaplain.
0: Okay.
1: Yeah.
0: How will you describe your lifestyle proud to this incident? Was it that he saw you to be a kife, like we say, or he saw you to be somebody who could potentially lead people?
1: Okay.
0: That is why he made that suggestion to you.
1: Yeah.
0: How will you describe yourself by then?
1: I think he saw both.
0: Mm.
1: He saw both. Mm. I had become a Christian at age 14.
0: Okay.
1: So at that age, I used to attend church with my parents. I was, fortunately for me, we were born into a Christian home. Mm-hmm. My parents used to attend Church of Christ.
0: Okay.
1: So the whole family, they still attend Church of Christ. Okay. I'm the only one who is no more with them. Yes, but yes, we were born into a Christian home. So I had become a Christian. I had accepted Christ at age 14.
0: Mm.
1: So going to the secondary school, there were activities that we got involved that, you know, showed, or let me say, it sold us out that we were Christians. So I think my headmaster noticed that, and he also noticed that I have the tendency of leading people with ease. So I guess he observed those attributes, and then
0: he pushed me
1: into
0: let me take you back to age 14. where you accepted Christ, you got born again and all that. So like you said, proud to age 14, you were all going to Church of Christ,
1: yeah,
0: with your parents. Mm. What happened at age 14 that made you, let's say, give your life to Christ, or what actually changed at that age?
1: Yeah, so I remember one Sunday in church, the pastor at the time, preacher Ewia Piesa, he was preaching on having a personal experience with God. Mm. I mean, knowing God on a personal basis, not on family basis. Or so that message touched my heart. I realized that, yes, I was in church, but I was in church just because family, we all attend and that kind of stuff. But he challenged me to have a personal encounter, have a personal faith in Christ, and to make him my Lord and my personal Savior. That message miraculously touched my heart. And that was when I decided to give my life to Christ on that faithful Sunday. I still remember it was 22nd April.
0: Wow. You still remember the date?
1: Yes, I remember.
0: 22nd of April.
1: Yes, it was 22nd of April, 1989.
0: Oh, okay.
1: Yeah. Wow. That's when I gave my life to Christ.
0: 22nd April,
1: 1989.
0: I still wasn't born by then.
1: Mercy.
0: Wow.
1: Yes.
0: So Church of Christ, there's the one up here.
1: You know, they now have their building at Chapel Hill. Do you know Chapel Hill? When you close to Victory Bible Church.
0: Yes.
1: At the top.
0: Yes.
1: They are at the top.
0: Oh, okay.
1: Of Victory Bible Church.
0: Yes, I've seen it.
1: Yes. Yeah, but yeah. We used to have it at Philip Kwaku Boys.
0: Okay.
1: Back then.
0: Okay.
1: Uh-huh.
0: So that in that classroom.
1: In that classroom, that's where I got born again. Yeah.
0: Mm. Yeah. Wow. Nice. So I'm sure by 14 you will still be in Jubilee School.
1: Yes, I was in Jubilee School.
0: Okay.
1: I was in Jubilee School.
0: So at what point did you move from Church of Christ and to where?
1: Okay, so in the course of becoming the student's chaplain, the love of God and students' activities became very, you know, much more. We got into other school, other inter-Christian, you know, activities. But the thing I noticed back then was doctrinally, Church of Christ didn't believe in the Holy Ghost baptism. I think they still don't. So, but my love for the things of the Spirit was growing stronger, and I was thirsting for the move of the Spirit back then. And I realized that I couldn't have it in my former church. But when I attend some of these Christian youth Christian fellowships, school Christian fellowships, I was learning more about the move of the Spirit. You know, between 1989, 1990, 1991, there was such a great outpour of the Spirit. Every meeting you attend, you see the dynamics of the Holy Spirit, which my church lacked at the time. And so I grew that desire to move in the things of the Spirit. And so it made me change. It made me move from my former church at the time, because I realized that I couldn't be fed by the things of the Spirit, because Church of Christ.
0: You also desired for
1: and
0: those.
1: I was desiring for those. Yes. Mm. So that led me into Assemblies of God Church, the Maranatha Assemblies of God at the time.
0: So how did you get there? What happened? And then, I mean, I'm sure by then there were many charismatic churches around.
1: Exactly.
0: What happened that pushed you to Maranatha?
1: Yeah, so when I completed senior high, this was 93.
0: Okay.
1: Myself, Dr. Ansa, popularly known as Mr. Kweku Ansa,
0: okay,
1: but he's now a doctor. Mr. Edu Bwando.
0: Okay,
1: if you remember
0: him,
1: of EMCC,
0: yes, I remember.
1: and a few others. I remember a certain guy called Echo Andrews. We came together to form a Christian fellowship. We came together to form a Christian fellowship, and that fellowship became one of the dynamic youth fellowship in town. This was when immediately I'd completed senior high. So okay. I was 18 by then. 18 years.
0: Wow, 18 years.
1: Yes.
0: So the four of you.
1: Yes,
0: you the four you were of about us. Four. Okay.
1: We were maybe six, but okay. I can call out these four names.
0: Mm.
1: And Assemblies of God used to organize Holy Ghost revival meetings, you know, things of the Spirit, baptism of the Spirit. I remember some key people who used to come to Assemblies of God for revival. So we would normally go just like attending a program in another church.
0: Okay.
1: Uh-huh. So experiencing the environment in Assemblies of God, I said, wow, this will be the right atmosphere for my spiritual growth and the yearnings in my heart. So that's where I moved from Church of Christ to Maranatha Assemblies of God.
0: Okay. So you're having the fellowship.
1: Yes, we were having the fellowship.
0: And when it's time to have meetings
1: When it is Sundays, then I would go to Maranatha.
0: Okay, so how are you balancing the two at that time? At the early stages, how are you doing
1: at the early stages, it wasn't easy because my father told me that he gave birth to me and he has taken me to Church of Christ. He knows what is best for me. And if I think that I've come on top, then I should find my own space. I should find my own food. So there were times I would go to our meetings and come back home. And my father would not allow me to have food.
0: Wow.
1: Because it's like I've moved from their church or his church. So those were the tussle at the time. But I didn't mind. I would come back home. There would be no food. I would sleep empty stomach. I didn't mind because my desire for the things of the Spirit was so much high that I didn't care about food. I had that contention with my father at the time because he wanted all of us to be in the same church of Christ. And I have decided to move to Assemblies of God. So it means that I'm going against his wishes. So my father was very hard on me at the time, but I stood on my ground. I said, I've made my own decision to be in Assemblies of God and nothing will move me out. So yes, that was the time.
0: Wow. So let's talk about Maranatha Assemblies of God.
1: Yeah.
0: How long were you there?
1: Oh, I was there for some time. I was there for some time. I don't know, maybe from the 90s. From the 90s. I spent almost 9 years there. That's in Assemblies of God. And I developed a lot of spiritual pause at the Assemblies of God. At the time, our pastor was the late Reverend Isaac Tete Opando. He was such a great man, a great teacher, and you will love to sit under his ministry. You will learn scripture. You will develop that desire to study the Word of God. And I enjoyed his ministry, and at the time he was assisted by Reverend Hoxson, Isaac Hoxson.
0: Okay.
1: And because there was an issue in the Assemblies of God at the time, that was 97, if my memory serves me right, 97, 98. There was an issue. I can't go into that.
0: Yeah, sure.
1: So
0: they had to.
1: Yes, Reverend Hoxson moved from Assemblies of God and formed CCC. And so some of us also followed him there. So it helped me. It shaped my spiritual life. It shaped my Christian growth from that foundation.
0: So when you were doing the fellowship and you came into Maranatha, at what point did you have to do full time? So you had to ignore the fellowship and then move into Maranatha
1: Food? Okay, yeah. So full time came into being when I fully joined CCC.
0: Oh, okay. That was when.
1: That was you, when.
0: Oh, okay.
1: Yes.
0: Okay. So then we'll come to CCC.
1: Yeah.
0: So before then, just after school, you are into fellowship.
1: Yes,
0: Maranatha.
1: Into fellowship, okay. Thing, mm-hmm. ministering, mm-hmm. here and there. Okay. Yeah. So,
0: but it wasn't full time.
1: Yeah.
0: So what else were you doing at that time?
1: Yeah, I was also teaching at the time.
0: Okay.
1: This was 93 okay. when we had formed the fellowship.
0: Mm-hmm.
1: So I was teaching at Maxwell Rab Preparatory
0: School. I know Maxwell Rab.
1: So I was waiting for my results that same year.
0: Okay.
1: And I had the opportunity to teach at Maxwell Rab Preparatory School.
0: Okay.
1: And that same year, our results came. Mm-hmm. I had passed.
0: Mm-hmm.
1: And I had gotten admission to Takoradi
0: mm-hmm.
1: Polytechnic, now okay. Takoradi Technical University,
0: yes.
1: to go and do HND. And again, because of monetary issues, I couldn't go that year.
0: Wow.
1: I couldn't go that year. That, the same 93, I couldn't go. Mm-hmm. So 94, I was hoping that the next admission, I would go, trusting God for money.
0: Mm-hmm.
1: So whilst I was teaching in Maxwell Rab, my concentration was also on the fellowship.
0: Mm.
1: The fellowship used to be called Inter-School Christian Fellowship.
0: Okay.
1: Then we changed the name into Christian Youth Fellowship.
0: Okay.
1: Yeah. So my attention was on the Christian Youth Fellowship very well.
0: Mm.
1: Very well. I think I devoted my 100% life to the development and the growth of the Christian Youth Fellowship.
0: Where were you meeting?
1: We used to meet at Philip Kaku Girls.
0: Okay, Philip Kaku
1: what
0: Girls.
1: We normally call Girls
0: School. School, yeah.
1: Yeah, so Dr. Ansa was a very, he still is, a very fine mathematics teacher, science and mathematics. And in those days, if you really want to pass BEC, SSC, and if you don't attend that class, your chances are slim.
0: Yeah, I remember his classes.
1: Yes. So when he would teach, Mr. Ansa had become also a Christian. So he would always begin his classes with a sort of devotion, okay. a sort of prayer, worship.
0: Mm.
1: And then sometimes he would not even teach. He would use the class to preach Christ to people.
0: Mm.
1: And then the students who accept Christ, we try to bring them to fellowship on Saturdays.
0: Mm.
1: So our classes became a conduit by which we would introduce Christ to people and then bring them to fellowship on Saturdays. So our fellowship grew.
0: Mm.
1: It was big, really big. We didn't have the intention of, as it were, establishing it as a church.
0: Yeah.
1: If we had done it at the time, I believe, I don't know how it would have been by now, but we had a great impact on the youth in Cape Coast during that period.
0: Mm.
1: Yeah, so 93, 94, I was so much into the fellowship.
0: Mm.
1: I would also go to other schools and preach and invite them to the fellowship, apart from Ms. Ansa's classes, bringing people to the fellowship.
0: Okay.
1: I would go to other schools. You know, in those days, they used to have worship days.
0: Yes, still on Wednesdays.
1: Yes, on Wednesdays. And some schools had it on Fridays.
0: Yes.
1: So I would go, ask permission from the headmistress or headmasters, and I would preach during the worship days.
0: Sessions.
1: And it was powerful.
0: Wow.
1: Those things really shaped a lot of youth in Cape Coast. So our fellowship grew bigger, larger, and it was such a wonderful fellowship. The power of God, we experienced the power of God as never before.
0: Wow.
1: Yeah. I think our fellowship was one of the great youth fellowship in town back then, 93, thereabout. We God used us mightily, and it's part of my developmental aspect of ministry that I will never forget. I used to be the organizing secretary.
0: Okay.
1: So I was into everything of the fellowship.
0: Yeah.
1: Except the finances.
0: Okay.
1: Yes. Arranging the place, bringing instruments. We used to go and carry benches and instruments from another house to come and arrange the place. Mm. And I was leading that because I was the organizing secretary. Yes. I was the one doing it. You come and see me sweeping in the church, arranging benches just for the fellowship to take off, arranging instruments. We would do it after fellowship. We would, you know, disassemble all those things, gadgets, and then take them back to where they were. So I think I got into ministry very much from that point, 93, 94, 95. And guess what? In 1995, it was my first, that was my first time of pastoring a church.
0: Oh.
1: Yes. That was Assemblies of God, Amosma.
0: Amosma?
1: Amosma Assemblies of God.
0: Oh, so you went to pastor in Amosma?
1: Yes.
0: Okay.
1: Yes, our church at the time, Assemblies of God, we went to Amosma to do a crusade. And they used the crusade to open
0: a church,
1: okay. An Assemblies of God church there. And I don't know how Reverend Isaac Tete Upando got to know me. And then he said, he called me to his office. He said, the church we just established in Amosma, we want people to go and take care of the church. So we have appointed you and another guy to go and pastor that church. I was like, wow. You know, our pastor back then was a serious disciplined man of God. So I was shocked. I said, how did he get to know that I'm into ministry or something? I felt a great honor for my pastor to entrust me with a church. Yes. So myself and one guy called Nane Wusi.
0: Okay.
1: Yeah. I don't know how many people don't know his real name, but Nane Wusi was the name, the popular name we used to call him.
0: Okay.
1: At the time, he had attended some Bible school in Accra, but it wasn't an Assemblies of God Bible school.
0: Okay.
1: So the two of us were asked to go and take care of the church. Assemblies of God Church in Amosma.
0: Wow.
1: So that was my first time.
0: First time of pastoring.
1: First time hands-on pastoring
0: a church.
1: Yes.
0: 1995. Wow. So how long did you pastor?
1: We pastored for a whole year.
0: A whole year, okay.
1: Yeah. I think one of the pastors who had attended Bible school, the Assemblies of God Bible School, Sopon, had completed.
0: Okay.
1: So they posted him there. So they had to withdraw our services.
0: Okay.
1: And then even when we came back, I was reposted to Jukwa Assemblies of God. That was 96.
0: Okay.
1: So the whole of 95, I spent it at Amosma. I was living there, pastoring with Nane Wusi at the place.
0: In 96, then, you moved
1: then
0: to
1: 96,
0: Jukwa.
1: I was moved to Jukwa Assemblies of God.
0: Also how many years?
1: Also for 1 year.
0: Also for a year.
1: Also for 1 year, I remember. Yeah, okay. Also for 1 year.
0: Okay. So now let's come to the CCC story.
1: Yes.
0: So now you say that when Pastor Ike has to move,
1: yeah,
0: then some of you have to.
1: Yeah, we some of us also followed.
0: Which year was this?
1: This was 98.
0: 98. So a year after you've gone from Jukwa, 96, you come back about 98, he has to move. Okay.
1: This, I think that was 97.
0: 97.
1: Yeah, 97. Okay. But I joined fully 98.
0: Okay. Okay. You joined fully 98.
1: So, Pastor Ike welcomed me because he knew me already.
0: Okay.
1: And all that. So, he welcomed me into his church, sent me to a Bible school.
0: Wow.
1: At the time, there was a new Bible school in town called Faith and Fire Bible School.
0: I heard it.
1: Yes, Faith and Fire Bible School. So, I attended the Bible school, and then on the 5th of September 1999, I was appointed a pastor, assisting Pastor Ike in CCC at the time.
0: Wow.
1: Yeah. So I remember very well.
0: How many years from there?
1: Yes. So I was in CCC for close to 12 years.
0: Wow.
1: Yeah. 11 years, and 4 months.
0: Wow.
1: Yeah, precisely.
0: Mm. And then the same story came in.
1: Then the same story
0: came. So now let's talk about the same story.
1: Yes.
0: How did same come into the picture?
1: Yes. So I felt led to start something on my own. Mm. So I resigned from CCC. Mm. I was they organized a good send-off for me.
0: Mm.
1: So that's how I started the same ministry also in Cape Coast.
0: Mm.
1: I remember I started with my wife and one brother called Hosu. He's also now a pastor.
0: Okay.
1: Yes. So the three of us started in my living room.
0: Wow.
1: Yeah. And the Lord led me to go see Reverend Steve Mensah.
0: Okay. So when you started this, you've had an idea of starting something.
1: Yeah, I had an idea
0: then later,
1: of starting something, but I didn't know how it's going to be like. Mm-hmm. I felt God was asking me to start something.
0: So the first meeting was in your...
1: In my living
0: room. You were three?
1: Just three of
0: yourself,
1: us. Yes. So I would say two congregants and me, the pastor.
0: Three congregation in total?
1: Yes.
0: Wow, in your living room?
1: In my living room.
0: 15 years ago?
1: Yes. This was 15 years ago.
0: Wow.
1: So I remember along the line, I felt led to go and see Reverend Steve Mensah that I've started something in Cape Coast and I feel led to bring the ministry under his covering.
0: Mm-hmm.
1: He welcomed me very well. I remember one statement he made. He had never met me before. It was my first time of meeting him.
0: Wow.
1: But when I told him that, I've started something and I want to bring it under the umbrella, he said, young man, I want you to know that you are in the will of God.
0: Mm.
1: That statement changed my life.
0: Mm.
1: Because I had started something and I didn't know how it's going to be.
0: Mm.
1: I've heard God, but I didn't know how it's going to turn out to be.
0: Mm-hmm.
1: So from a great father saying that, young man, I want you to know that you are in the will of God, it gave me a lot of confidence.
0: Mm.
1: It gave me a lot of boost. I realized that I'm not out of the will of God after all.
0: Yeah.
1: Yeah. So it encouraged me, strengthened me, and that's how the story of Sam also started with me in Cape Coast. It wasn't a joke.
0: Mm.
1: It was a tough one.
0: Yeah. So let's talk about the 15 years journey. So I, for example, where I remember was the teacher's hall.
1: Yeah.
0: Is that where you actually started, or you started after your living hall?
1: Yeah.
0: So after your living room, you started from somewhere before coming there.
1: Yeah, so it's another story.
0: Mm-hmm.
1: It's
0: very interesting. Tell us. We want to know.
1: So I started in my living room, and then later a very wonderful woman, godly woman I know, Mom Olivia.
0: Okay.
1: She's still is in our church.
0: Okay.
1: She said, "Hey, I've heard that you have started your church in your living room. How can a church be in your living room?" I said, "Mommy, that's where we are starting. We are trusting God to get a place." Then he said, "Okay, her sister has a place at Pedu, and it's quite spacious. If I don't mind moving the church there, that would be nice." So I went to inspect the place, and it was more spacious than my living room.
0: Okay,
1: so we relocated. I mean, we moved the church to Mama Olivia's sister's house at Pedu.
0: Okay.
1: And at the time we had grown to 14.
0: Wow.
1: From 3 to 14.
0: 3 to 14 in a space of like
1: About a month, or so interval.
0: So like from congregation 3, what can you remember? Who was the fourth person? Who was the fifth person? Can you remember?
1: Yeah. I think I can remember. I can remember Dr. Ansah, the same Mr. Ansah I'm talking about.
0: Okay. Yes,
1: he
0: yes.
1: told me that, because at the time he was a deacon in Assemblies of God, Maranatha.
0: Mm-hmm.
1: Then he said, if I have started a church, then he will join, because he has known me for many years.
0: Mm.
1: He believes in me. Mm. I'm a man of integrity and all that. So I think he was the fourth person, I would say.
0: Okay.
1: And yes.

0: in the space of 3 months or so, we had become like 21,
1: wow.
0: Which was sizable.
1: That's impressive, yeah.
0: Which was sizable and impressive. And when I had gone to see Reverend Dr. Steve Mesa, he told me that he will come and officially launch the church for me. So we were looking for a better place where he can come and then launch the church, because where we were at Peduno, it was somebody's space.
1: Yeah.
0: It wasn't like a meeting place,
1: yeah.
0: a hall, but some kind of a living room also. But that was more bigger and spacious. So we were trying to look for a place we can call a church meeting place.
1: Yeah.
0: So we heard that Ogwa Teachers Hall had renovated their space at the top.
1: Okay.
0: And they were going to give it out to a church.
1: Okay.
0: So when we went, when we inquired, we realized that about 7 churches had written application to get
1: to the place. Wow.
0: So we were the number 8 church.
1: To put in an application.
0: To put in an application.
1: Wow.
0: In fact, some of my guys nearly discouraged that, already there are churches.
1: Yeah.
0: But I said, let's push through.
1: We
0: can never tell. So that day when we were going for interview, I told, I remember it was Mr. Osu, now Pastor Osu, and then Mr. Ansa, now Dr. Ansa.
1: Okay.
0: They accompanied me for the interview. I told them everybody should wear suits.
1: Mm-hmm.
0: We should appear, you know, dignified.
1: Yes.
0: So we went there. And I remember the other churches who had come for the interview. They were in their simple wear. Some of them were in Chaluete and so. But so when we appeared before the board of Ogwa Teachers, they saw us dressed in suit. And I remember the chairperson, she was a woman. Madam Sally.
1: Okay.
0: She was a board chair. She said, "Hey, is that how you people dress to church?" Then we said, "Yes."
1: Mm-hmm.
0: Then she said, "You people look serious."
1: Mm-hmm.
0: So I said, "Yeah, we are serious people." So I think by our appearance alone, she had a good feeling about us, and for some good reason,
1: you got
0: we had the place. They gave the place to us for church under strict
1: conditions.
0: We couldn't do all night or half night.
1: If we
0: ever do evening service, we are supposed to close by 8:30. We should close. And it was quite some way. This morning I was recounting it in church that we could only afford to pay for the Sundays, but the midweek service we couldn't afford to pay. So we go to Abum Zion Park to go and pray. We used to call it Powerhouse.
1: Okay.
0: Back then we go and pray. Aya, aya, aya, aya, eh, aya. So this is how we manage ourselves until our finances got a bit better. So we went to renegotiate with the Ogwa Teachers Hall people, and eventually they gave this space to us to use for not only Sundays but weekdays as well.
1: And
0: that's how the same story, you know, became a reality in Cape Coast. So on the 3rd of April 2011, Papa Steve came and officially launched the church as a CEM church for us.
1: Wow.
0: Uh-huh.
1: So at the Teachers Hall.
0: At the Teachers, Ogwa Teachers Hall. Yeah. He did us so much good. He supported us, gave us instruments. Even the first inaugural ceremony, he did all the flyers and the banners.
1: Wow.
0: All for us, free of charge. And I owe him a lot of thanks, gratitude. The thing is that I didn't know him from anywhere, but he wholeheartedly embraced me, supported me, and showed me so much love. Till date, he still show us much love, so much favor, and I owe a lot of gratitude to him. He's a great man.
1: Yeah.
0: He's a good father.
1: Yeah.
0: He's a good father.

0: So, from the teacher's hall, now by the grace of God, we are at Mizpah.
1: Yes, okay. By the grace of God,
0: we are at Mizpah.
1: We are at Mizpah Temple,
0: Mizpah
1: at
0: Temple.
1: Third Ridge.
0: Okay.
1: Just behind the PIWC. That's where.
0: So how did Mizpah also come in? So from teacher's hall, I know from teacher's hall straight to Mizpah.
1: Yeah.
0: I remember I've been in one of those, few meetings where we were talking about the place and whatever. But then tell us the full story. So, or let's say a summary of the story. From the teacher's hall, how did you move in there?
1: Yeah, so we're looking for a place to start building because we were renting.
0: Numbers keep
1: and the numbers keep growing. Mm. The place was becoming small for us.
0: Mm.
1: And we were paying so much rent, so much that the finances of the church, it appears we were just using the finance to pay rent.
0: When you could use it to build.
1: Uh-huh. Mm. So we're looking for a space to build. Mm. We had land issues, about three issues.
0: Wow.
1: The first place we bought, we had a litigation that lasted for like 10 years. Another place we went to buy, a whole lot of issues. But eventually, God led us to this land, and we started building. And within a space of 1 year and some few months, we were able to build. It was a hill. So working on a hill is quite capital intensive.
0: Yeah.
1: So, but God helped us.
0: Mm.
1: And when we were done, we moved straight.
0: In.
1: It was also in April 2023 that we moved to Mizpah Temple.
0: Mm.
1: I think we will even call it Rehoboth because it's now a place for us.
0: Yes. I've been there a couple of times, and when Reverend Cynthia Makuluti was here, she even told us that she shot the video there. I didn't even know. She was here and she said it. Nice place.
1: Yeah.
0: Beautiful edifice. Yeah. If somebody sees this, the person will feel like, oh. I mean, when you're so nice, what were some of the struggles? Looking at 15 years now, what has been some of the struggles and difficulties?
1: As for the struggles, many, many. But, we can't even talk about all of them now. Mm. But, yes, we were faced with having land litigations.
0: Mm.
1: About three places we've been to, we've paid the money. You even go and do search, it's bearing the person's name. Later, another person shows up.
0: Mm-hmm.
1: All those struggles,
0: yeah.
1: It wasn't easy.
0: Mm-hmm.
1: It wasn't easy. Those were part of the struggles. When we got where we have put up Mizpah also, we needed to do a lot of cutting because it was a hill and it's more capital intensive and you need more money to do those kind of job. Those were some of the challenges, but eventually God saw us through. Yes, we never had help from any church or any organization or individual that will say that this is the person or this is the group that is supporting us financially. So from our own resources, we had to utilize them. And I also use some of my relationships I have with other people elsewhere to support this work. Yeah. So those were some of the early challenges. And I remember when we were building, it got to a point, anytime I step my foot in the grounds, when I go home, my feet will swell.
0: Really?
1: The day I wouldn't step there, my feet will not swell.
0: Whoa.
1: But anytime I'll go there, my feet will swell with pains.
0: Wow.
1: Yeah. So I realized that it's a spiritual battle.
0: Mm.
1: But, God
0: to battle it.
1: Greater is He who is in us than He that is in the world.
0: Mm.
1: So we were not afraid at all. We pushed through.
0: Mm.
1: Even when we were building, another family rose up. That they are the owners of the land. A whole lot. We had to, settle all those issues. It wasn't easy, but God has been faithful.
0: Wow, God has been faithful. It's been a long journey.
1: Yeah.
0: It's been a long journey. And I'm looking at, Bishop, from the age of 14, when you, gave your life to Christ, till now, what are you most grateful to God for?
1: Yeah, so one day, I remember I was somewhere in Accra, STC station. Then one young man walked to me. He mentioned his name. I couldn't make him out, but he told me that it was through me that he gave his life to Christ.
0: Wow.
1: So the way he hugged me, it's like he's so much grateful for what I did for him. But honestly, I don't even remember him that much. So when I look back, I'm like, okay, so there could be other people like that that God has used me to make an impact in their lives, or as it were, God had used me to bring them to Christ that I am not aware.
0: Yeah.
1: So that experience, that encounter with that young boy had a good impression on my life that, okay, after all the ministry work that we did or we are doing, it's not in vain. It got to me that, okay, so we can go to heaven and people like this guy would come and embrace us, that we show them the way to the Lord. We show them Christ. And that for me, it was the
0: so fulfilling. Yeah.
1: The so profound to me that, okay, then let me keep on doing it, because I may never know who and who have been impacted
0: by ministry,
1: responding to the call and the ministry. So that for me is a profound situation.
0: Yeah. Bishop, starting up as a young minister, did you ever foresee, let me say, this day where, let me just say, this is what I can say, that you do ministry so successfully like this, and people's life will be touched, and you'll be doing so marvelously for God? Did you ever foresee such a day like this?
1: Well, I think I can't say much to that, but all I knew was that I'm just obeying God. All I knew was just to do the will of God. I never envisaged how the future would be like. All I knew was that God is in charge of tomorrow. God is in charge of our future. Let me give my life and to his my time to his service, and he will take care of the future. That's all the motivation was like. I didn't envisage that some things like this will happen. Some good things, let me be specific. Some good things like this will happen to us. And let me say this in passing. There was a time I was invited in Paris, France, to go and preach.
0: Okay.
1: And it was my first time. When I got there, I had to literally, you know, pinch my skin to be sure that is it true that Mick Pabnadansu, who is in Paris, am I dreaming or is it a reality? And it dawned on me that, wow, this God is amazing. I never knew I would travel by the course of the gospel to places like that. I was touched. I was humbled that through the gospel, I find myself in a place like Paris. And I was like, I didn't come here to do any job than to do the will of my Father.
0: Yeah.
1: And I was touched. I was humbled. I was humbled.
0: Mm. If you're listening to us or if you just joined us, this is Figure of Faith on TW Radio 88.9. We are having a personality profile with Apostle Henry Dasso, the head pastor of Sem Cape Coast Mizpah Temple. He's told us so many things about how the church started. And by the grace of God, they are 15 years this week. It's been a wonderful journey. It's been a fruitful one. And we'll be getting ready to wrap up the conversation. But get ready to phone in. In the next 10 minutes, when it's 7:45, you can place in your call and either ask a question or say something about him. The number is 020-2085-888. 020-2085-888. You can as well send in your messages through SMS or WhatsApp as well. Apostle, we are getting ready to wrap up the conversation. And I can't do this conversation. I can't end this by letting us know how you met mommy. So I'll come to, we'll come and we'll go to know how we met mommy. But before then, a little bit of an advice to a young man who had also started church, whom probably they are about 3, 4, 5, and looking at how the future will be. What advice will you give to such a to such a young man?
1: Okay, so I would advise such a guy to be very sure that God called him.
0: Mm, that's the first thing.
1: Yes. You see, because if it is not of God, it will not stand.
0: Yeah.
1: If God didn't call you, trust me, you will encounter some dangerous situations and you won't be able to stand.
0: Mm.
1: Yes. So make sure if you have started, whether you are 3 or 4, just make sure it is God who called you to do that. Yes. And if it is God, then you are about 50% score marks on the highway to success in ministry.
0: Yeah.
1: Just make sure it was God. Not other any other motivation. Well, I think our discussion will not go into that, but just make sure it's God who is asking you to do what you are doing. That's what I will say first. Secondly, if you know that it is God, then you must have the patience. The patience. See, I think one of the virtues that our generation is lacking is patience. We are so much in hurry to make it. We are so much in hurry to be in the news. We are so much in hurry to get the fame. We are so much in hurry to be on billboards. And so we don't have the patience to allow God to take us through the process, because the process would also work on you. The process would take the negative part of your life. The process will prune you. So the second advice is that have patience and allow God to take you through the process. As for the process, it has a duration. There are no hard and fast rule about the duration. I can't say it is 3 years. I can't say it is 4 years.
0: No.
1: It can be.
0: As long as it can be.
1: So that's where we miss it often. Because we don't have the heart to go through the process, to wait for God to finish us. So, as for the call of God, it's not like microwave. It's not something you just plug and 5 minutes is ready. You must have patience. Allow God to take you through the process. I'm still repeating. Allow God to take you through the process. First of all, understand that this is God. Be sure that this is God asking you to do what you are doing. Then secondly, allow God to take you through the process. Patience is a virtue. Patience is the key.
0: Wow.
1: And once you have the patience to wait on God, to allow God to take you through the process, eventually it will pay off. Eventually you will see the glory of God. Eventually God will glorify himself in your life. And be encouraged that since it is God, he will never leave you nor forsake you. There will be hard times. There will be difficult moments. There will be moments of rejection, moments of pain, moments of lack-ish. You will go through things. You know, the Christian symbol is the cross. Mm-hmm. Sometimes we see people with a chain and the cross around their neck. It looks like a fashion, but no, the call of God is a cross.
0: Mm.
1: And the cross calls for sacrifice, patience, humiliation, misrepresentation. The cross stands for all manner of things, rejection, pain, crucifixion. Let me add it. So you need to go through all those processes before you'll be glorified. So have the patience, young man. Once you are sure it is God who is calling you, have the patience. Don't be in a rush. Don't go ahead of God. And don't also go a step behind God. Be in tune with God. And at the right time, he will also glorify himself in your life.
0: Wow. Thank you very much for that advice, Apostle. Apostle, you've taken us through a long journey from Jubilee School to Bakatir to Assemblies of God to CCC to SEM to Amosma to Jokwa. At what point did you meet Bomi?
1: Yeah, so I was attending a Bible school in Accra.
0: Okay.
1: So the school was it's still Maranatha University College.
0: Okay.
1: Not Maranatha Assemblies of God.
0: The university.
1: There's a university in Accra called Maranatha University College. So I went there to do my degree in theology.
0: Okay.
1: So something happened when I went for the interview. They asked me to come back to Cape Coast to bring all my certificates.
0: Okay.
1: So I went the following day. So the following day when I went to show all my certificates physical to the academic dean, I went very early to the school the following day. And so I met only the receptionist, and the academic dean had not come. So I saw a young girl also approaching the reception area. That was my wife.
0: Okay.
1: She was so cute. I just liked the way she was walking. She came and greeted me and greeted the receptionist, and I heard them talk, and the receptionist asked her to sit down also. So she came to sit by me on the same chair.
0: Oh.
1: Yes. Not knowing she was coming for a computer lesson.
0: Okay.
1: Because her church member is a computer tutor at the school.
0: Okay.
1: So I think when she's on vacation, she goes there to improve on her computer skills. So that's why she had also come. And the computer tutor wasn't in. So she was also waiting. So we entered into a conversation. And that's how I got to know her.
0: Wow.
1: And I got to know that she was also a student of UCC.
0: Okay.
1: I think she was in the final year.
0: Oh, okay.
1: And the school was on vacation. She's coming to improve her computer skills.
0: Oh, so eventually she will come back to Cape Coast.
1: Yes.
0: And you're also in Cape Coast.
1: Yes.
0: Ah.
1: So we became friends.
0: Okay.
1: Yeah, we became friends. And we became friends.
0: That's it. let's talk about the role of pastor's wife in the church.
1: Yeah.
0: I mean, I know a lot of roles that a pastor's wife do in the church. Some are very, let me say, in the front line. Some too are also at the back, managing things and all that. In general, the role of the pastor's wife in the church, in the development of, how important is this? And how should a young man, you know, embrace such a ministry and run with it?
1: Yeah, you know, women play a very important role in our lives,
0: yeah,
1: in the society in general. So we can't overlook their input or, as it were, their role. So a pastor's wife role is very crucial. You know, in a church where definitely there will be women, and you need some form of organization in within the church or department to, as it were, mobilize the women, empower them, you know, show them the way of life, help them to, you know, have a decent life, and all that is a role that the pastor's wife can play, and play it very, very well. If you are a male pastor, you can do it, but to a certain extent.
0: Yeah.
1: So your wife is the one who would help you in that area most. So having a wife, a pastor's wife, is key to ministry. It's very, very important. And there are a lot of things that if you're a man, you can overlook.
0: Yeah.
1: But your wife can bring your attention on, and it will help shape the church. Because, you know, men, we sometimes our way of doing things is some way. But a woman's view would also help you to balance things. So the role of a pastor's wife is crucial, and it cannot be overemphasized here. It's very, very crucial. A lot goes on. I mean, because of time, we cannot just say all. But having a wife by your side in ministry helps a lot. Like my wife.
0: Sure.
1: She's strong. She's brave. And I take her counsel also. I don't joke with her counsel. Because most of the times, what you are not seeing, they are seeing.
0: Yeah.
1: And God speaks to you through them.
0: Yeah.
1: So if you ignore them, you may suffer some shipwreck.
0: Yeah.
1: And you must also position yourself in a situation where you are mature enough to handle the advice from your wife also, because sometimes you must discern whether God is speaking through them to you or is this flesh or even Satan that is speaking through them. So you must come to that level where you can discern which voice
0: is speaking
1: through them at a time. But hey, it's the best teamwork having a wife. Having a wife.
0: Ministry can be so demanding. What's the best way the modern day pastor can balance between their work, ministry, family life, taking care of children? What's the best way to balance all these aspects of our life as a pastor?
1: Okay, so I would say that for every minister, apart from God, let your family come first. Your wife and kids.
0: Yeah.
1: Because the way you treat them would reflect on your ministry. So your wife and your children, or let me say your family, you must be your priority, so that you can also attend to the other demands of the ministry. Because when everything is said and done, it's your wife who will be by your side. When you suffer, say, rejection, it's your wife who will be by your side. If unfortunately you get sick, we do not pray for such things, such happenings, but they do happen. You will see that it is your wife who will bear the brunt of your misfortune. So you must let your family become your priority, satisfy them, and then you can look at the other areas of the ministry.
0: The ministry as well. Thank you so much, Apostle, for...
1: You're welcome.
0: That advice. So listeners, the phone lines are active now. If you want to phone in, you can phone in on 0202085888. You can as well send in your messages, and then I'll read them to you, to Apostle. In the next 10 minutes, we should be off your radio. I have a message incoming from Mr. Ajari. Mr. Ajarichere. Mr. Ajarichere is my boss.
1: Oh,
0: I call him my boss because when I went to Ghana National to do my national service,
1: okay,
0: he was the economics teacher I met, whom I was understudying.
1: Okay.
0: And Mr. Ajari has been so much of a blessing to me.
1: Amazing.
0: Everything that I have done in this world after school, including me working at NR and working at TW, it was through Mr. Ajari.
1: Wow.
0: Mr. Ajari has been a very blessing in my life. Shout out to you, Mr. Ajari. He's always listening to us. This is what Mr. Ajari says. He says that that's my pastor and mentor right in the studio.
1: Wow.
0: Started the extra classes when I was in primary 3.
1: Wow.
0: Bro, this classes was more than a church. Before classes, Dr. Ansa, Pastor Danson, and the rest will preach, pray, etc. They taught us how to fast, pray, do your quiet time, and etc. At that time, there was no internet. So these mentors was research and come and brief us on all current affairs. Y2K, the coming of the dragon, Antichrist, and etc. Ish. Most of us accepted Christ
1: through this.
0: Yeah, he says, most of us accepted Christ through this and the fellowship on Saturdays. Most of us passed the BEC with flying colors though we were from Saito schools. At that time, Brother Dansu told us he was going to be a big-time pastor. It's happening right now before our eyes. God bless him and increase him. His grace upon him. Thank you so much, Mr. Ajari, for that wonderful message.
1: This guy has sent me to memory lane.
0: He's also sent you to memory lane,
1: yeah.
0: Right?
1: I remember back in the fellowship, I used to say that I would be a big pastor. I was saying big, big things. I remember.
0: And today here we are.
1: Yeah,
0: glory be to the Lord. So you can also send in your messages, or you can call in on 0202085888. 0202085888. Bishop, we are getting ready to wrap up the conversation. So some few things, and then we go. The charismatic movement. The charismatic movement. What will you say is one of our problems, and how can we fix it?
1: Okay, so the charismatic movement is playing its role as far as the church is concerned, especially the 20th and the 21st century. There's a lot of positive about the charismatic move. Yeah. Wait.
0: So cool. Okay, please have a caller. Let me pick it up. Hello? Hello?
2: Yeah, good evening.
0: Good evening. Please, your name and where you are calling us from. Your name and where you are calling us from.
2: My name is I'm calling from Bethlehem.
0: Your name is Reverend. Okay.
2: I can you hear me, please?
0: Yes, I can hear you.
2: So my name is Innocent. It's a very good program. I said the God bless. Servant for all the testimonies of the good journey, how he began and where he's going. So it's not been easy. I've not been easy, as you said. It's all about patience and endurance, working unto God. Because many have rushed into and also ended up not achieving anything. In fact, I really enjoyed the program. I just came back from the college and came to the radio and started. So I have not much to say, but I say God bless him. God bless him for all this information and this advice to the young visitors. And another thing I want to add is the area of the churches that I would like to visit from there too.
0: The area?
2: The church is located at the cruise.
0: Okay, he will answer that for us. I'll let him talk about the church and where we can get to find him. Thank you so much for calling. So keep listening, and you hear he will answer your question for you. Okay. And the line was not too clear, but then he was commending you and your ministry, and then that he has really enjoyed the program, especially the advice aspect that you gave to the young ones. So you were talking about the charismatic movement.
1: Yes. So there's a lot of positives as far as the charismatic movement is concerned. But your question was about one thing that
0: that the charismatic movement is facing and how you think we can get it solved.
1: Okay, so in my own estimation, I believe that we have failed in the area of excesses. The charismatic movement is filled with a lot of excesses, and we have gone off board because some of our practices are no longer scriptural based. We have allowed a lot of excesses, and it has sort of disdained the name of Christ, and has even made people not to love church again. In those days when we mentioned church, people have some level of reverence for church, but the charismatic movement, the excesses from the charismatic movement has sort of watered down Christianity, and I believe that that is a problem, and I believe that if we can solve it also, probably the church fathers, the church fathers should be able to name and shame people who are using the name of Christ, and they profess to be part of us, charismatics, but their practices denying what the faith we stand for. So those people, I believe we should be able to name and shame them. That's what we are not able to do. So they have grouped us all together to be in the same basket.
0: Yeah,
1: I think because when you read scripture, you realize that, especially in the epistles, Paul was able to name and shame people who profess to be with Christ, but they are not, or they were not. So for me, that's one problem with charismatism, and I believe if we do that, we will be able to help bring some sanity in the charismatic movement. And then there's a second thing I also believe we are lacking as charismatics. It has to do with structure. We are so good. You know, the church flies on two wings. The church is first of all a spiritual organism, and also a structural organization. So when it comes to the spiritual organism aspect of the church, the charismatics, we have excelled. We flow in gifts, whatever. We flow in the move of the spirit. We have excelled. But when it comes to structural organization, we have failed. That wing of the church being a structural organization, we are not doing well. We are failing. And so I'm afraid for most of our charismatic churches, maybe in the next 50, in the next 80 years, I don't know whether we can survive because there are no structure in place. So when our church fathers are no more in the scene, I shudder how charismatic will be like. Yeah. So these two issues, I believe,
0: we have to have it.
1: We have to
0: look at it
1: very well.
0: Okay. Thank you so much, Apostle. Apostle, when you are not preaching or not, you are not teaching, what do you do for leisure?
1: Oh, I love watching football matches.
0: Okay.
1: So this World Cup, I'm glued to my
0: TV.
1: I enjoy.
0: Which team are you supporting? Now Ghana is off, so which team are you supporting now?
1: Because Ghana is off, I don't know. I'm just observing. I'm not for anybody at all. I'm just observing. I also love music, so I enjoy music.
0: Who's your favorite gospel artist?
1: Yeah, Cece Winans is one. Yeah, and then I also love Hill songs.
0: Okay,
1: very much.
0: Okay, that's nice. To somebody who is listening to us, who wants to get in touch with you, how can they get in touch with you? How and where is the church, and how often do you meet as a church?
1: Yeah, so you can contact me on my phone number.
0: Okay.
1: These days it's easier to reach out. So 0244 763980. 0244 763980. You can also reach out to us. Our church is located at the Third Ridge behind PIWC. So you can reach out to us there. We on Sundays we meet from 8:30 to 11. Then on Wednesdays we also have midweek service from 6 to 8 p.m. On Saturdays we have early morning prayer. We call it time with the Lord. So by 7 we are praying to 9:30 we are done. So these are our three main
0: meetings
1: in the week. Yeah, in the week. Yeah.
0: Okay. We are wrapping up the conversation now. Any final message to our listeners?
1: So I want to tell everybody listening to me that look for God. Seek God whilst you are alive. Because God is everything.
3: And I'm free.
1: God is our life. So without God, you don't have life. So in all your seeking, seek God. Seek Christ. Look for Christ. Surrender your life to Christ. Life in Christ is beautiful. Life in Christ is healthier. Life in Christ is joy. Life in Christ is peace. So seek Christ. Seek Christ wherever you are.
0: Thank you. Anyone you would like to, three people you'd like to greet before we go?
1: Hey, to my beautiful wife, Doreen Danso, I love you to the max. Yeah, I love her so much. She makes marriage so easy. And I have so much respect for her. She knows how to live with me and is making life so enjoyable. Some of my colleague pastors have knives, not wives. But my wife, she's a wife, not a knife.
0: Wow.
1: So I salute her. I salute Dr. Ansa, who has also mentored me, has been a father to me all these years. He's still with me. I salute him so much. And finally, to my general vicar, my bishop, my father, my papa, my boss, Reverend Dr. Steve Mesa of CEM Worldwide. He loves me, and I don't know how. I don't know what I did, but he has loved me since day one, and he still loves me, and he supports me. He counsels me how to do ministry and how to live my life, and I honor him. I dove my heart for him.
0: Thank you so much, Apostle, for coming. We are so grateful to you for making time out of this busy week to be with us. And we've actually enjoyed your conversation, and we have really learned a lot from your life story. So listeners, thank you so much for being with us from 6 p.m. until now. This is where we say goodbye, and we pray that God be with you until we meet again next week. Shalom.
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1: As for me and my household, we will serve the Lord. 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

0: 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What would I give if you take the whole
1: 88.9
0: Can you lavish your worship tonight? We didn't come to get familiar with Jesus. We came to love on him tonight.
2: You are all that matters.
0: Everybody sing it.

0: front of my destiny. You are all that matters. Oh, I'll make room for two.
1: This is TW Radio.
0: You and I, Jesus. You are all that matters. Yeah.